0: 90s.
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3: 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Too sexy for my love. Love's going to leave.

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And if your man gives you trouble just to move out on a double, and you don't let it trouble your brain, cause away goes trouble down the drain. Said away goes trouble down the drain.

0: 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Word to your mother.
1: Dit is Joe 80s and 90s.